0: 381, 217. It's 300 South Center Street for a violation of a protection order complaint.
1: Copy, DD code 10.
0: Negative, violator's not on scene.

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0: Ray just said somebody was getting property. It's going to be a Vienna Shield. She'll be in a black Nissan. Convenient on spray. She needs to go to 25625 spray.
1: Okay.
0: Copy.

Santa La Rosa, she'll be in a white 2018 GMC. She needs to be escorted to 44123 of Delbert Road to let her dogs out. She does not feel safe at the house with her husband.

0: 33 South 3 South 3 South 3 South 3 South 3 South 3 South 3 South 3 South 3 South 3 South 3 South 3 South 3 South 3 South 3 South 3 South 3 South 3 South 3 South 3 South 3 South 3 South 3 South 3 South 3 South 3 South 3 South 3 South 3 South 3 South 3 South 3 South 3 South 3 South 3 South 3 South 3 South 3 South 3 South 3 South 3 South 3 South 3 South 3 South 3 South 3 South 3 South 3 South 3 South 3 South 3 South 3 South 3 South 3 South 3 South 3 South 3 South 3 South 3 South 3 South 3 South 3 South 3 South 3 South 3 South 3 South 3 South 3 South 3 South 3 South 3 South 3 South 3 South 3 South 3 South 3 South 3 South 3 South 3 South 3 South 3 South 3 South 3 South 3 South 3 South 3 South 3 South 3 South 3 South 3 South 3 South 3 South 3 South 3 Pilot's roll on board, route 2864, starting 15423.
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0: 435 13th Street, human ends on 911, hang up. I'm call back for 911. A female is crying and advised, never mind, break. I'm call back. She answered, said she didn't call and hung up. I mean, if you can just check her welfare.
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clear to Janelle Galarza on the 2001 Mercedes Lane, colored expired 10, version 1-4 of this year. She's 24 at that address. Now it's clear. There's a protection order against her with a Serena Sperry.

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0: Female search, okay. We'll be clear.
1: Okay.
2: Was on the traffic complaint earlier, and I think the county was already aware of it. 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
0: You can check Reaser Plane crossing from East Broad for suspicious white male, bald, wearing a yellow shirt, cargo shorts, gray. Caller said he's holding some sort of camera. Going up the car, showing the security camera feed of a woman. They believe he seems disoriented.
1: Copy, stand by.
2: Copy. It's probably Randy Burnett.
3: Copy. Yeah, I saw him walking that way earlier.
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1: 57 from Leon and Rigold. 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
2: 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Following the females, those that belong to you.

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0: 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That male's UTL, we'll be clear.
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56298, Travis South. King Young Henry, 1205, gonna be 20 in route.

562 Wildfire Travis Scott. I'm on 10 westbound, twin splits, actually twin pair rounds with King Mary X-ray 8603.

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0: 14217. 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She was advised everybody will be clear.
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2: Good.
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1: copy, thank you.

0: 5634. 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Excited for Red Lake, we're clear.
1: Hi, 6298. Operator was Victor Lincoln 14761A. Excited for speed, we're clear.

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0: Go ahead. Can you hear you have 261 Ashland, if you can check for two males going door to door. They're selling security systems for the event.
1: Why not?
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0: Griswold, just west of Speedway. RP, Henry, Robert, Paul, 8327.
1: Got it.
0: 182.
2: Okay. 22, though.

0: 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King Mary X-ray, 7872, 20 West Valley.
1: Be on our side of the road. They have units on scene, a blue Honda Civic and a black SUV with no injuries. Copy.
2: So, was that a roadway accident?
1: Affirm.
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1: 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If you know if you want to receive social services.
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2: 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Middle of the day.
0: 245 Gates Avenue. I don't have much. Caller was uncooperative and he was also whispering, so I couldn't really hear him. So there's two black males fighting or arguing, and they were mentioning getting guns, but no weapon was seen. There's an alert here from Michael Carpenter, who is a 19.
2: Copy.
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4: 22, I have a DN that's selling.
0: Come on.
4: First name, King Adam Nora Young Ocean Nora. Last name, David Edward Lincoln George Adam David Ocean. November 29th, 06.

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I'll be clear.

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0: 67189. 171 Antioch Drive, caller said a black Dodge Ram with a female driver just struck the mailbox. She got out stumbling, checked the damage, got back in, and then took off.
1: 29.

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We'll be clear.

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I'm on 20 just in front of the storage lockers with Frank Tom Union, 1542.

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2: 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Victor, 018-452.
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1: Pick up 1 hour 15.
0: Okay. William 3651.
1: Riley, on the 2019 GMC went in color, expires in September. He's 38 off of the Antioch, Allen Clear.
0: Copy.
1: Copy.

217-314 and 352. Go ahead. I'm rerouting you to 38896 Butternut Ridge Road for a disturbance. There's a lot of yelling in the background. Dispatch is trying to gather more information now. 38896 Butternut Ridge Road.

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1: Good.
0: Tom Paul, 439-780.
1: Good.
0: Sam David, 266-037.
1: Jonathan Hawkins, he's 43 off of BB. He's not valid suspended, but he's got a valid ID. He's clear. Inside on your second.
0: Really?
1: 15 with caution for violent tendencies and drugs. It's for a Jesus Wiley. It's a contempt and a felony assault charge. As well as looks like child support charges. He's 49 suspended out of Overland.
0: Copy. 311's up.
1: Copy. And E188, I'll take the pickup on your third.
0: Go E.
1: Coming through Florida for Jason Costello for stolen property. Again, that one's outside. He's 43F of Irondale. He's valid.
0: Copy.
2: And the male is yelling in the background. Dispatch can hear him. The female is refusing to separate.

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2: 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It was a warning light.
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0: Nine RP.
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0: King, Nora, Young, 6-8, 2-2.
2: Sherry Mahaffey on a 22 Rambler can call her first next year. She's 44 at LaGrange. Alan's there.
0: Gabby.

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1: 377, anything back on that E?
0: I just had it back. They confirmed it.
1: Copy. Just transporting.
0: Affirmative.
1: Thank you.
2: 151.
3: King Queen Union 9886, McDonald's at Midway in West River.
2: Caller.
3: He was 57113.
2: Caller. Over here in state, 2015 through our agency.

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1: Go on.
0: Me and Rutherford County at that now. Clear of the.
1: Yeah.

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1: 328, guy.
0: 154-96, Valley Forge, please.
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0: I was 14 months old. I'll fight you. Robert 705071 RR 0501 Spooner 54 of the address of Allen Clear.
1: Copy, seeking this address at the office.

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1: Good. 38333 Chestnut Ridge Road, the affordable self-storage. We have a caller arriving. He's locked inside the storage unit, unable to get out. His name's Bradley Ford. Copy.
0: I'm also on route. Is he just stuck inside the gate of the facility, or is he actually inside of a storage garage?
1: The gate.
0: Okay, got it.
1: Gate code.

0: 14-213. He had finally say when they called the number on the gate, they were able to open the gate from off site. They got out fully clear.
1: Copy.

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0: 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It's a white body.

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0: 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She's valid clear.
1: 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East Broad, 67.
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0: 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I've got a report of a gold sedan with an intoxicated female leaving the drive through right now. RP is going to be King Ocean Tom 3114.
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0: pretty sure just passing a Weston 8 southbound. I'm middle of a second.
1: Come.
0: Just going westbound on Musty.
2: Clear warning 22.

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2: And headed to 188.
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0: 561-71-6239.
1: DL to James Pena, 39-year-old, our city. He's not valid clear.

0: Yankee outside on the CS. Virginia Martin, she's got 15 through Arkansas for probation violation for burglary. She's got two of them. They're outside pickup. She's going to be a 44-year-old female, our city. She's also suspended.
1: Copy.

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2: 296-90-9768, come back to the RO of the vehicle.
1: 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ID card clear.

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0: 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She's currently not talking to dispatch. We're trying to get her to come to the phone. Diagonal Road and State Route 303.
1: Thank you, okay.
0: Copy. Gene 52, they just pulled into the substation on 303.
1: The other car following in there.
0: Affirmative, unknown make or model of that vehicle.
1: We got one.

0: copy. They told me just to head over there and stay watching clear the area. So now this is that white Explorer. I believe it's an employee at the water place right there. 15 to 11.
1: Copy. The caller is in a white Ford Explorer.

0: 267-269.
1: Cleveland 01 Golf.
0: Good. Welfare check 21 Artemis Court. The FBI threat operations called. They received threats from Epic Games, from a juvenile reference, psych breakdown, saying the mother was going to call the police, saying that they were cutting and going to take pills. They have a date of birth of 5/2/2011. If we can check well-being of the juvenile in that residence, the mother is going to be a Jessica Gerhart.
1: Yeah.
0: Sorry.

0: 69377.
1: Okay. Can you see if Ashley has driving privileges in any other state?
2: Tommy. 269 IP. Go ahead. King Mary X-ray 8090.
3: Paul Gerhardt, also to Jessica Gerhardt, on a gray 25 key, expires next year. 30 rolls, 21 Artemis, valid and clear.
2: Okay.

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2: Go ahead.
3: Edens Gus 5-20-11. First name is spelled Paul Adam Young David Adam Edward Nancy Charlie Edward.
2: Payton's Gus 5-20-2011, 15-year-old, showing at that 21 Artemis Club, no DL, clear.
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0: 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Also, can you advise him he needs to be trespassed? He's trespassed from 23 Potomac.
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0: 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King Young Victor, 3681, break.
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0: King Robert Nora, 6961.
2: First Bender 26, Audi to Ian Holding.
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0: We'll be out in front of 414.

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1: Go ahead.
0: Clear verbal 12, vehicles released to Tristan, we're clear.

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1: Right.
0: 1228676. It's going to be a tractor trailer. They're waiting on the delivery for the morning.

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0: Just got a call from Street Security. They advised we got 20 people in the parking lot refusing to leave, asking for officer's assistance.
1: Do they have the location or description of the individual?
0: Negative. They advise that they asked all 20 people to leave and they're not leaving.

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0: I'll be able to mail. Turn that CNEs.
1: Copy.
2: What did you run with?
1: Copy.
3: Everything checks okay. All the doors are secure. We need to be clear. We'll be around the sheets.
0: Six six will be out 188.
1: Copy.
0: Darnell Whitfield.
1: Copy.
2: One eight nine Zion Concord.
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0: 4355 Middleridge Road for a panic alarm. 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
1: He's expired license and he's on probation.
2: Copy.

0: 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Clear. 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
1: Swing it, Dorothy. Victor 008262.
0: Parkway Van Hannibal on a 2018 Lincoln expires in the 18. 33-year-old, our city, valid and clear.
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0: St. Dawson. North Ridge Road, 2396 North Ridge Road, be out checking. Got an open door at this building.
1: Happy 42.
2: I got it.

562-105, traffic's down. I'll be on 10, westbound, right before 83 exit, with King Victor Edwards, 1756.

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Head operator is getting verbal warning for no tail lights. He'll have to get electrical work fixed. He'll be right with his hazards off. He'll just be clear.

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King Tom Henry 8502. I'll be on Lorraine, your route.

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1: Good.
0: You take the area state route 2 in the westbound lane by Mill Ridge Road for a possible disabled vehicle. The car is advising it went off into the grassy area and then back onto the road and is now possibly disabled. Oh no, make a model, small SUV.
1: Okay.

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1: Yeah.
0: It turned into the Founder. It's looking at us as we drove past.
1: Yeah, I think it blacked out at some point.
0: Yeah, it did. That's what caught my eye.

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1: That seems odd.
0: Yeah, we'll stop out with him.

0: copy.
1: Good.
0: Nora, Union Charles, 5-8.
1: Give her
2: that. I told you.

0: Xavier Luis Ayala, 29-year-old male, out of Lorraine. He's showing suspended violent tendencies, protection order in place, protected party, going to be a shot and tell, all good, also known to have weapons.
1: Copy.
0: 19 issues.
1: Why not go to the foundry?
0: Also, suicide by cop in Lorraine's jacket.
2: Copy.

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0: 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Terrified.
1: Copy.

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2: US 20058, protect the area for a silver van driving erratically, cars advising it almost ran her off the road. Last seen heading southbound on 58 from 20, unknown signal 7, US 20058.

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0: Parmalee in pounds. King King Boy 6487.
1: Howdy.
2: 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Go on, 6-6 and take that.

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Cars arriving, there was a car that went onto the sidewalk and into this parking lot. Possible .19 Chevy Impala, still on scene. 2396 North Ridge Road.

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1: Yeah, I'll be ready for one more.
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0: 3204, return back to Tanya Prince, 45 out of Newark, foul and clear.
1: Copy, they didn't crash, break. 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The check's okay.
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1: 3454878 Ridge, that's the UH urgent care phone alarm showing back door area and exit area.
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0: 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Is there a keyboard coming up?
1: That's a negative.
0: Copy. Exterior of the building secure. Everything checks okay.
2: Yeah, it's really clear.

0: 33757. 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He's wearing white shoes. He's near the drive-thru and refusing to leave. 5-7.
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0: We advise your ground team.
1: He's standing on the opposite side of the building.
2: I'm sorry, say again.
1: He's standing in the garage here blocking cars on the opposite side of the building.
2: Copy, they want him at least trespass.
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0: Luke Reynolds, 29-year-old male, Fremont. He's not valid, 19, clear.
1: Copy. He has trespassing and advised for 595 McDonald's.
0: Copy.
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0: Foster and Franklin. Little roll in the bath.

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0: 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He's not valid suspended. He's got multiple E's inside.
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1: Go ahead.
0: I'll be 480 eastbound at the East City limits. The E7 will be John Zebra Mary 9816.
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0: 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Parma will meet at Great Northern RTA.
1: 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Thank you.
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0: 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Sylvia. The DL is going to be Robert Paul 949187.
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0: 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Can you try DM? 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First name is King Ida Boyd. Stand by.
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1: With that, Ben, for that Bronco.
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0: Copy.

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0: 10 eastbound between the turnarounds with King William Young 6595.

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2: 337.
0: I'm gonna unauthorized use to report at 155 High Street, but if you could check the area of northbound 113 from Lake Avenue, this vehicle was seen at 158. It's a white Ford F-150. It was involved in a previous traffic stop. RP on that's gonna be Jinking Boy 6487. If you could check the area for it first.
1: Copy, in the area.
0: Copy.

0: 327-377. 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

0: 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He's got the keys.
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0: Team Boy Boy 3337.
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1: Copy. He says he's been driving for about a month now.
0: Yeah, but...

0: one time.
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0: You guys drive.
1: Is the RO coming back up too? Or just the sister?
2: The RO, she's here now explaining the situation. Sister's coming with us. We'll be there in a second.
1: Copy.
2: She just got back home from the hospital. She can't leave the couch right now.

0: the
1: okay.
0: Can you sign the title for that white escape?
1: Copy.
2: 166377.
0: 166377.
1: Copy 296166, go ahead.
2: I'll be bringing that female from High Street to Parmalee Street. Starting mileage 19433.
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0: That female was cited for speed and DUS. I will be giving her a courtesy ride to Sheets. Starting mileage is 35070. Break.
1: Go ahead.
0: Patent test that vehicle and 105 is clear.

0: 562-108. I'm out at Sheets. Any mileage is 35073.
1: Two forty-three.
2: Yeah.
1: I'll be in Ramsey County with Mr. Wallace.

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0: I'll be in Ralston County with that female. Starting mileage 97898.8.
1: 244.
2: T96 clear.

0: It's gonna be a Florida plate. Frank King Frank 47.
1: Yeah, he's updated. We'll be clear.
0: .480 entrance ramp off Lorraine Road.
2: Seven.

0: noises in the home. They didn't set the alarm, like officers check interior.
1: I'm stopped on West River and Low to adjust that female's cuffs.
0: Okay. 237-166, are you route to 1054 Bell Corson?
2: Hey, from?
1: 182's in route. George 900-000-60204.

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0: 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Gonna be 480. Right before Lorraine, right after Lorraine Road on route.

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0: I'll be clear with a report. We're returning with 11 ounce.
1: Come.
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1: DL Sam King 801472 in verbal for red light violation. I'll be clear.

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1: Go ahead.
0: 83, northbound, just before the traffic circle. I'll be out with boy, Tom, 17, X-ray, David.

562, one time traffic stop. 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I'll be stopping a silver Kia Soul, no visible plate, Stone Creek and Stony Ridge.

Five, 6-2-1, hug. Can you run a VIN for this vehicle? King, Nora, David, John, Tom, 2, Adam, 2, 4, Boy, 7, 7, 1, 6, 6, 3, 0.

Flight 621, turn. Vetmail was given a verbal for registration. He has court today in Avon Lake for the same issue, and he just got an e-check done. I'll be clear.

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0: At the corner of Mussey and West River Road, Clayton says she saw a blue car wrecked into a home on the right-hand side. We only received one call.

0: 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I'm in service. Break.
1: I copy you, go ahead.
0: You didn't come across. You're going to be on a traffic stop. 7 is going to be John John Tom 3373. John John Tom 3373. I'll be 113 and State Route 58.

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0: I'm going to be out with it. 614, Muncie.
1: Copy. Do you need life care?
0: Start rolling them, just in case there's somebody here.
1: Copy.
0: Down west, there was a white male walking up by the bar, west in Muncie, white shirt. Sorry, it was a black male, white shirt, black beanie. 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Vehicle is empty. We're cleaning the house now.
1: Copy, fire and life care are en route. I'll tell life care to disregard.
0: We have one more come and check on that male walking. He's probably by West Avenue by now. Taller black male, beard, black beanie, white shirt.
2: 294's in route, put him 57 West River.
0: So he's wearing a backpack as well. Like half hanging off him. Harvey.
1: Go ahead.
0: Sam 670668.

0: front face clear but expired on an 04 Buick to 614 Leslie. Rosemary O'Neill.
1: Copy. The house is clear, it's vacant, and there's no driver on scene as far as we can see.
2: Can you give that RP again?
1: Sam 670668. S 670668.
2: Copy, thanks.

0: 2-2-2-9-4. I'll be off that mail in the Bullis Quote parking lot.
1: A copy of 5 points.
2: Emergency advisor, maybe another vehicle involved in this. I see some parts here on scene from another vehicle.

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1: Checkup.
2: I'm okay.
1: Copy.
2: Heading back to 302 now.
1: Copy. I'm not having any luck finding a public service for that female.

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0: Have you tried calling and complaining at all? 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
1: No, I have not tried calling and complaining.
0: Copy, I got it. If you see anything, 377, you can show me out on 302.
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1: Copy. We kind of figured that.
0: 294-377.
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0: Are there any hazards at 612 Mussey? They got cameras when they make contact.

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0: 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Another truck, possibly a Ford pickup, struck the vehicle in the driveway, pushed it into the house. The other truck is not here, brake.
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0: There's a male inside this wrecked vehicle in the front yard, comes back to 614 Mussey.
1: Copy.

0: 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I have a lockout at O'Neill.
1: Just want someone to take care of it.
0: Copy. It's going to be a red Chevy Impala in the back lot.

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1: Negative, 184 just pulled up.
0: Copy.
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1: Yeah.
0: Is South Amherst on by chance or no?
1: Negative, not at this time.
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0: In the area of 57 and Furnace Street, eastbound, a disabled white City of Vermilion work truck. He has a flat tire, would just like someone to stand by while he waits on a replacement tire.
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0: 302-377. 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
1: Okay.
2: Go
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2: Now we 33. 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

0: 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South Amherst, showing Dallas. Thank you, CCW.
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0: 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I'll be out with the LCSO, West River and 3rd. Looks like with a long way driver.
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1: Both units 10251 Westwood Avenue, Columbia. Speak with Kevin Aline. He's assistance gathering work tools from that address. 10251 Westwood Avenue.
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0: 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Off the ring.

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1: He's Allison.
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1: Copy.

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2: 261, same.
0: 1915 Middle Avenue at the Ely Stadium. Call advised, there's a black male with gray shorts and a black book bag. He came out, took an e-bike, and last seen going south on Middle. Break. The e-bike does not belong to the caller, but is advised that a juvenile drove it up to the stadium for practice and went inside.
1: 184.
2: 261.

302. If you could head to the area of 1009 Bell Court and stand by until I can get you another unit. Lifecare is requesting assistance. They're en route for a medical condition and staging due to a male possibly becoming combative.

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0: 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I'll go to the stadium.
1: I'm already passing South Maple, and you went southbound, so we're probably catching up to him.
2: You can clear me from this and I'll back 302.
3: Copy.
4: Copy.
0: C9 4377.
3: Done.
0: You can clear me from the direct patrol. All vehicles are parked legally at this time. You can send me Harvard and Sherman.
3: Okay.
1: I got a male walking an e-bike at Middle and Wayne.
0: Permission, please.
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0: 203 Houston 4. Sir Simon, hear you.
2: Yeah, I'd be 7-9-4-1-7-8-37.
0: Incorrect, so I'm at only one female.
2: Be one female.
3: I'm 261-377.
1: Alright,
3: fine. I'm gonna be out with Jay Winborn. Yeah. Midland Wayne, 184 is gonna go try to get the footage real quick.
1: Go ahead.
4: Take a 31. A golden color Chevy Malibu. 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

0: go ahead.
1: Jay Allen Winborn, 37-year-old male, Village Marine State, out of Elyria Lake Avenue. Be advised, he's a 19 and can't get verbally combative with officers.
0: Yeah, I'm aware. I'm familiar with him.

0: 5-6-2-75,
1: Copy, 75, then they only have a 15 for removal from the U.S. You want me to call and confirm that?
0: That's clear. We were in the process of doing that, but that would be appreciated.
2: I'm going to send you a couple more names if you can just ask them for their status as well.

0: 78.
1: Right.
0: You guys need an additional over there?
1: Yeah, probably. Special for the transport all.
0: All right, copy. I'll be enough.
2: TR4RP. Henry King Frank 3085.

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1: Repeat, you can show me clear, parking citation issued. Harvard and East River.
2: So you can head down to Middle Avenue and Wayne, back 261 with AJ Winborn, be advised. He has 19.
1: Oh, for a moment, Ralph.

0: clear on a 2025 Ford, blue in color. The cab east, additional owner, Marcia Daniels. She's clear.
1: Copy. You can start walking her down.
0: Copy.

0: 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River Riverside Drive, we are verification.
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0: I just got a complaint of a road rage incident. Caller by, she was on Center Ridge at Rearnagel. She passed a landscaping truck with a trailer where it turns into one lane. Then when they stopped at a stop sign, the truck driver threw a rock at her vehicle brake. She doesn't know if there's damage to her car. She kept on going. She advised the truck and trailer turned down the development opposite Dairy Queen. She didn't have any description of that vehicle other than the male had a goatee.
1: Copy, 25.

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0: 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Drivers issued two citations for speed 15 to 35 in DUS. Break.
1: Go ahead.
0: My mileage is zero. I'm going to give a ride to Marks on center engine.
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0: 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He's been released and we'll follow.

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0: And 294.
1: Go ahead.
0: This is all three of you, 114 Chestnut Street. Going to be called from Logan White, right? If you're familiar, he's a 19 and can be aggressive and sends 3 units at all times. He states that there's a domestic in apartment number 2 from a gentleman who died from the CE device at Home Depot.
1: 184. 261. 294. 261 and 294. I got to stop at the courthouse and drop papers off. Be happy.

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0: 3896 Butternut Ridge Road. 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Over in her face.
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0: Be advised, this is an ongoing issue.
1: Copy, ongoing issue.
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1: Copy.

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0: 372-355 has not been physical with anyone inside, despite spitting at the caller through the door last night. 222 check up.
1: Flight 2 is clear.
0: Gabby.
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0: From the Justice Center, being around the Cuyahoga County, pick up a male and a female.
1: Good.
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0: 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Mary Robert Boy, Ocean Zebra, East Avenue, 4th Street.
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0: Captain, we also had entrapment as well.
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0: Henry Paul Charles 6545.
2: 184-RP.
1: Go ahead.
2: And Tom Mary 5637 break.
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2: DLDS.
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0: Copy, I'll need sugar. I got the last six.
1: Copy, flying.
0: 962-401.
1: Copy, that's a match. 184, I have your plate.
2: Go ahead.
1: To a Janet Woolard on a 2014 Ford, blue in color, expires 2027. She's 71-year-old female, out of Elyria. Valid clear.
2: 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Is that the same for the DS?
1: 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Affirmative. And the DL returned to Amanda Woodland, 32-year-old female, not valid, out of Elyria. She's clear.
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1: We're going to need sugar for this truck, too. I've got the last six.
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0: Copy that, 377, just let me know when it's complete.
1: You're good.
0: Copy, thank you.

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0: 563.
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0: Ready? I said all those people in custody.
1: Oh. Kevin.
2: 562-103.
1: Go ahead.
2: The board president here of the properties gave the roofing company permission to check out the roofs here. I'll just make contact with the caller.
1: Okay.

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0: Christina Nicholas Began, 46-year-old female, out of our city. Valid, clear, CCW.
1: Copy, she could just dash, I'll be clear with the report.
0: Copy.
1: 302-377.
0: Right.
1: My apologies. Can you make the blue truck, John Tom, Mary 5637, a person?
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1: That's clear. I'll be in route back there.

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1: Thank you.

77, any units in the area, southbound 57 near 113. Could be a well for a white sedan, black female driver, driving reckless, no RP.

0: 听见不？115 Farallon Avenue, seek with a complaint in reference to her juvenile daughter being harassed over the phone.
1: 4, Signal 7, Henry Mike George, 7667, Henry Mike George, 7667, check me please.
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1: Go ahead. Can you give me a call again, please?
0: Okay.
2: Yeah, I'm okay. 353-217, I'm out with 305.
0: Okay.
3: Sure. 7, I apologize, I went off of it. Sorry, people.
0: Yeah.
3: Paul Victor Lincoln, 4159. Paul Victor Lincoln, 4159. Rick.
0: Done.
3: Sam, correction, 759 Zebra John Young, 759 Zebra John Young. Break. They are working it out amongst yourselves. I'm clear.
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0: 20 in Cornell, I'll be out with King Nor Young 7216.
2: Both units 11453 Pyle Road. Going to be meeting at the New Russia Township Hall to speak with Jacob Cumberledge, requesting assistance getting belongings from the 11453 Pyle Road address. Meeting at New Russia Township Hall.

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0: South of 671 AK Road, streets calling, advising that there is a 15-foot wide truck attempting to get through the work zone. 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
0: 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I don't need to read back.

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0: 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Are we clear with the report break?
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0: The RO is going to be a 45-year-old female. For the 15, he's associated with the vehicle. Text.
1: Copy. VS.
0: Go ahead.
1: 282-78-8983.
0: Scott Faso, 47-year-old male, showing the C set of a million.
1: Copy.

0: Yeah, this is you.
1: 562-103.
2: Go ahead.
1: It already made it down through that work sound. Street device, they went down. I'm just going to make sure it's okay over there.
0: Turned over, third, if I found status. I'm going to be 33 with a 47.
3: Okay, 4377.
1: Go
3: ahead. Kathy was going to be in custody.
1: Kathy, one in custody. How are you?
4: 49 Cobblestone Trail in Columbia. Court order.
0: Gotcha.

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1: Copy.
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1: Copy.
2: He checks okay. They're installing a pool at the new build here on 33.
1: You got it.
2: Clear the jail. 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
0: 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Last six is going to be 244347.
2: Can you run the caller on this, Jacob Cumberledge, and just confirm that there is no protection order in place?

0: 1 in Leeds, and he was clear local.
1: Copy, thank you. I wasn't seen as well. I just want to confirm.

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1: Fine.
0: Do we have any recent reports, possibly today, of some stolen meat from a grocery store?
1: Standby. 276377. The vehicle's being moved, I'll be clear. Copy.

0: 302-276.
1: Back
0: lot. 311 Bell Avenue. Car requesting a welfare on 76-year-old Daniel Fury Jr. Correction, Senior. State he stays at this address with a Tamara Flowers. Family's not heard from him since January. Possibly changed his number, which is unlike him. And the caller suspects elder abuse.
1: 276. 302.

0: 24 316.
1: 16.
0: You have anybody can run something to Sorowski at the range?
1: Yeah, stand by.

0: 朋友转发。
1: 对。
0: Do Kishan Flood Boulevard in area 5681 for 2 stray dogs that have been running in the neighborhood. One is tan with a white face, the other is darker.
1: From 25.
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1: As you can see, I'm sure the train tracks are blocked. What's going on?
2: And at the first house on this end.
3: It's a valid clear.
0: Copy. Can you hold that, please?
3: Hey, for 25, go on.
4: 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I'll get you a plate in a second.

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0: 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I'll be out with those dogs. They're by 5684 Broad.
1: That female 23 ran. If you could add it to this call, please.
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0: 302377. The mail that you sent us is the correct person break.
1: Copy, go ahead.
0: We spoke to him on the phone. He checks okay. He's going to call his sister. We'll be clear.
1: Okay.

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0: We'll be around the kennel.
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0: Sure, how's that vehicle? I'll be clear with the report. Returning with evidence.
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0: Yeah,

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1: 276, Furnace and Lake.
2: Go ahead.
0: 435 Midway Boulevard at the marks. Male left in a silver Ford Focus, King David 1117. Manager states he stole a whole grocery bag filled with items. Last seen going west on Midway. The male did get in the back seat. She did not get a description of the driver.
1: 276.
2: Richard.

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1: Another loose dog in the area of Otten and Wood Fletch. 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
0: 25.
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0: Place me out at 557 Ohio Street in Elyria, civil summons.
1: Yeah.
2: 562-58 traffic. King Frank Tom 1141 route near Harrison.

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1: Yeah.
0: Erie County has that mail. I'll be clear.
1: Copy.

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1: Okay,
0: 400 Sheffield Center, Apples. Speak with Tracy. Reference a theft that occurred yesterday from her SUV. She's standing by. It was a black SUV. Paperwork and a flash drive were taken. 400 Sheffield Center. Flash drive and paperwork are ready.

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1: Thanks. 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
0: 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King Boy Queen 4560. KVQ 4560.
1: Okay.

0: Thank you.
1: 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West River and 57.
0: Can you contact dispatch?
1: Yeah, from
2: 5 6 1 7. UTL GOA 33.
0: Go ahead.
2: I have data new room. One citation expire, please. 33.
0: Clear.
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1: I tried to raise you on my new radio. It's not working. 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
1: Three just left. 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Copy. 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
0: 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If you could have Sugar go down Midway instead of Griswold to get up to us, it would probably be easier.
1: Copy.
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0: I'm going to send you a call to assist the county, reference a warrant serve. I'm also going to send a second unit. He's been known to fight. It's been a few years, but he's getting out of the shower and going to jail. You're not going to be happy.
1: Copy.
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1: UVAC, EPD, 310 East Avenue, going to be the River Run Apartments, or apartment, M is in Mary, going for a male that has 15s, the alert for a 3-officer response.
0: Copy.
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0: 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You can fax the vehicle, the male, and that female to the task force, please.
1: Confirm.
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0: 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Copy out.
1: Yeah, I hit one also.

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0: Reference that welfare check. 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Was he at home?
1: So he doesn't live there. And from what it sounds like, he has a quarrel with his family. He lives down the road. That's his caretaker who lives there. Right.
0: Go ahead.
1: Yes, we did speak to him on the phone. He checks okay.

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1: Good.
0: Did he give the location where he's residing so we can physically lay eyes on him?
1: I'm going to give you a call.
2: .22217 traffic stop.
1: 222, go ahead.
2: Lake just north of Russia. King Edward Queen 7639. KEQ 7639.
1: 35-1 in custody. Copy.

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1: Okay. 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
0: Five, Phoenix, Roger, on the center, reach for medical.

0: 222, check up. Can I have units heading to South Amherst, 222 traffic stop? She called out in South Lake in Russia.
1: Maybe not, I don't have that one.
0: Okay.
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0: 302-377. Alright, we're going to be in round 2, 283 Washington, apartment C202, correction, C01. That's where Daniel's at.
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0: 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Wants to report heated equity theft. 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
2: 01-9. 252 Samuel Street, calling in from UH, from a nurse. State's 55-year-old Richard Corlett has firearms in the home and advised someone needs to remove them before he used them on himself. I'm advising it's because he's in pain and pain management will not help up his medications and he's currently home alone.
0: Send me a route to 220 West 32nd Street for 63, please. Go ahead, 33.
3: That's the closest to the address I can get is 220 West 32nd. Everything else, it almost looks like he may have gone to prison at one point.
0: Copy that. 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
0: I can pick up the call on National Drive. 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
1: Thank you for having me.

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0: on the phone with him now. 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
3: It's a partial take on the vent.
0: 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Thank you.
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0: We were out to visiting angels on Sugar Ridge in reference to this call.
4: Yeah.

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1: Where are you going?
0: JL to Alaria Muni Court, 1 mile.
1: Copy. PHR.

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1: Going.
0: King Lincoln Mary 1837, KLM 1837. You can put me back out at that address, please.
1: Roxanne Kovich, Major 75 of East 29th Street, 2016 Ford, blue in color. Two seconds.
2: I'm okay.
1: Okay, I'll be 68. You copy that, please?
3: Hi. 1336.

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0: 77. Can you push back on that call so I can finish updating it, please?
1: I'm sorry, I clicked the wrong one out.
2: King Boy Tom 6098 in front of McDonald's downtown.
1: Okay.
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0: 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I'll be out at 300 South Center, follow up, reference case number 26-2761, 2671, 2671, sorry.
1: Copy.

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1: Gary.

0: 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Dispatch, LaGrange 383, check up.
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1: Send it.
0: I'm going to send you a wellness check on the dog. Speed advisor's an old hazard of a subject with a 15 there, but there's a current notation that says never lives in.
1: Copy, we'll live a little.

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0: You attempt to locate Cosetta Cohen. 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
1: Cohen.
0: Charles Ocean, Zebra, Edward, Tom Tom, Edward, Charles Ocean, William, Adam, Nora.

0: 1 and 2, she's 77 and showing deceased.
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0: She's deceased.
1: All right, copy that. Can you look up a Rick Hitchens? Should be maybe in his late 50s.

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1: Copy.
2: Okay. He's showing up to Columbus, so he has a lot of history at that address. He's valid, clear with a 19 alert.
3: Copy. Do we have a landline for him?
2: Same up.
1: Go ahead.
4: Oh,
1: unit 7629 Murray Ridge Road, caller advised. A strange white car outside her house. And she sees people outside her house. I'm on the line with the caller now, 7629 Murray Ridge Road.
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0: 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I'm Russia and Murray now.
1: 315
0: 207 Alco 10.
1: Okay.

0: 68 on 76. She advised the van is across the street.
1: She's now in the closet. She advised that she heard the door open. Last advised that she saw the van across the street.
0: You show me in the area.
1: Okay.

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0: Morning, Sue.
1: Shelville.
0: North, I've got an MVA that occurred at Lorraine and 113. They're pulled off at True North. It's a green Honda Passport and a lime green sedan. No injuries.
1: What is it?

0: 68, what's up?
1: 68-1.
0: You're going to have to call or step out. The only white van that I see out here is a First Energy van. It's going to be 0 William X-ray 3040.
1: Copy.
0: Yeah, it's responding to try to disregard.

0: 60. I still have her on the line. She's advising she just heard a cabinet downstairs close.
1: 6817, I'm standing in front of her door. There's no one else here. Do we have any history to this house?
0: Negative, I already checked. Just an accident a couple years ago.
1: Copy that. Let her know that I'm knocking on the door. She can come to the front door.

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1: 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She wants to know if you just want to call her, if you want her to go out there.
0: I'll give her a call.

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1: What?
2: Kevin?
0: Yeah, it's going to be the first energy.
3: First energy.
0: Personnel out here. We'll be clear.
1: Right. 351 Auto South Central.
2: Copy.

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1: I'm okay.
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1: 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Keep calling.
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0: 359, tell them.
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0: 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I'll go ahead and take that call at the substation.
1: Three copy, thank you.
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2: John, Ida, Adam, 4772, Sugar Ridge at race.

301 westbound near Whitehead. King Tom Young, 8274, KTY, 8274.

0: 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I'll be leaving the village and en route to Overland with paperwork.
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0: 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Then four.
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1: King Zebra Robert 8332, parking lot of Dollar General.

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0: 52, I'll be his code 10.
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1: 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He's clear.
0: Copy, thank you.

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1: Copy.
0: Hey, 2377.
1: John.
0: Can you start Sugar Last 6 as a match?
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0: 300 block of East Main. King Nora Lincoln, 9851 KNL, 9851.
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0: 23217.
1: Yes.
0: 6-7 coming back expired.
1: Ping Nora Lincoln 9851 returning to a Donnell Atkinson out of Sheffield Lake, showing plate is not expired. Driver's license is valid. Go on.
0: Tom John 909-796 TJ 909-796.
1: David Snyder 38 out of Elyria Valley, clearance EIC.
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0: 52, do you have traffic?
1: Affirmative. 51's on scene there. I'm going to go ahead and clear.
0: Clear.
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0: 126 4th Street for fraud complaint.
1: Howdy.
0: At 1864 apartment D. David 2 for a 13-year-old missing juvenile. She said this is an ongoing problem. He keeps running away. He was last seen there around noon. It's going to be a Jarrell Johnson, black male. Last seen wearing tan jogging pants and a black shirt. No cell phone.

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0: You have, you said daughter's contact information, correct?
1: Hey, sir.
0: Copy. Can you do me a favor? Can you send that over to my screen for the APR?
1: Copy.

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1: Go ahead.
0: Leaving the village in Route 2 over here in Muni Corp.

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0: turns to Cody Van Hoos, 34, showing 34 years of age out of Lorain, showing a suspended driver's license, valid on a permanent ID card. Break.
1: Go ahead.
0: Signal 51. Fifteen out of Erie County, traffic offense. We'll then pick up.
1: I copy, Bert.
2: Gun. Dog was put up in the house. Break.
3: Gun.
2: He was advised about tethering. EPL also advised. Won't be clear.
3: Coming.

0: Clearside 11, Sugar's got it.
1: Copy.
2: I cleared no service on that one. Just put me out at 547 University Avenue for another indictment.
1: Copy. Break 223, you want to go 10?
2: That's a negative.
1: Copy. 351, check out.
3: 351 is okay.
1: F.
2: 223, 217.
1: Go ahead.
2: Could you check on a Donald Berthold, B-E-R-T-H-O-R-D? SSN would be 294-641848, 294-641848.

0: old 62 out of Lorraine, showing suspended valid permanent ID card, no offender out of Lorraine assault. Go ahead.
1: You see anything valid of a Georgia driver's license?
0: Stand by, I'm still trying to send your hit.

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I'm clear, no service. 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

0: 23.
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0: Just to confirm for downwind bird flow, do you advise Georgia?
1: That's affirmative.
0: No return.
1: That's clear, thanks.
2: Right off the right hand side.
0: Standby. 23, I did just get a return, downwind berthold, showing non-CDL transfer out of state.

0: 51 to the south. Both of those stalking orders on my screen were served, I'm clear.
1: Okay.

0: 51 to a code. Both of those stalking orders on my screen were served, I'm clear.
1: Okay.

0: 23, check it.
1: Just put me out on the, or put me on the gateway call. I'm in the back lot, on lane 1.
2: Call
1: it.
2: Call
1: 143 is on East Bridge.
2: Call it.

0: pointing to?
1: 57 in the turnpike.
0: I'll get you a second when they're available, but if you could start heading up to Elyria High. They received a couple suspicious calls. There's some more details on the call.
2: Yeah, I copy.
3: Five. 35. 310 Delta Way in Carlisle, it's a new development. Speak with a Keith over, reference someone that clipped and stole a bunch of wire from a new build that they were working on. 310 Delta Way.
2: Copy, thank you.
0: Gun.
1: Myself and 267 will be out with a male at 216. George.
0: Copy.
4: Andy 3217, I'm out. You might have to reach me by phone. I don't get cell phone connection. Or correct, some radio reception in the building.
1: Copy.
2: Three, two, one, seven.
1: Good. And three, good.
2: En route from the Lady Muni to the jail, one mail.
0: Okay. Phyllis Jones on a 2017 Subaru, Silver and Color Squares next year. She's 81 off of Bowling Green, Valenclair.
1: Can you revise the first name, please?
0: Phyllis.
1: Copy, thank you.

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0: Tom, John, 832-421.
1: Adam Green, he's 36, off of Georgia, he's valid clear.
0: Copy.

0: 31217.
1: Noon.
0: I'll be out at DMC and off the air.
1: Okay. 366-17.
2: Good.
1: I'm going to take that call for 35.
2: Okay.
3: I see the update.
1: Copy, I just want to make sure.

0: 377 to all units. Whenever anybody is clear, could you also head towards the hospital?
1: 7-4 is clear at 3-4, I'll be in route.
0: Copy. I've got more updates on the call. Copy, just be advised, they're currently in the main office.
1: Copy. 4th and 22.
2: Two 23, 217, 21.

0: All inquiries and advice.
1: How are
0: you? 294, though.
1: How are
0: you? 192-377.
1: How are you?
0: CAT updated clear. Where am I going?
1: Just head over to the high school.
0: And we're out from back lot.
1: Power.
2: Come to the high school, just start securing the perimeter, blocking the streets off.

0: 344, 2-4.
1: Yeah.
0: I'll be clear from Wellington Safety Town.
1: Copy.
2: He attached myself on 188 to the high school.
3: Coming.
1: Thank you.
3: John. DFR is in the air of the high school. Coming.
4: 184-277. I'll be clear here at Rossville High School. Three, he's clear 04 in Rossville High School.
3: Copy.
4: 143, same.
3: Copy.
4: 261.
5: 261.
2: Do you have any of the equipment?
5: Negative. I'm a county.
2: Copy. I'll stop on station and grab it.
1: What I do, that's a high school blocking middle and fifth.
3: Copy.
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5: 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They got a meeting location over there as well.
2: 182 is going to be blocking traffic, southbound traffic on West.
1: Rio 2, just call me.
2: Yep.

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1: Four three seven seven. As of now, everybody should be out of the school. They did not finish sweeping, and they do not have a list of how many people were in due to not signing in today, but they're advising everyone should be out.
0: Copy. 1-4-3-0.

0: kind of.
1: Oh, okay, break.
0: Go on.
1: I was advised that that driver had his sister on the way to come pick up this vehicle. I'm just going to stand by for a few more minutes. I'll advise.
2: Last name, Adam Lincoln, Adam Robert Charlie Oceanora, 513 of 83. That seems to be the caller. Have Anita back.
3: Copy.
0: 198377.
3: Con.
0: I am returning. I'm about 20 minutes out. I'm heading to the call at the school break.
3: Con.
0: Who's the road supervisor?
3: 143.
0: Copy that. 143, have you set up a command post yet?
4: We have two locations. All staff should be out of the building. One side's on middle, the other's on west.
0: Copy that. Do you want to establish the primary in the parking lot to the west, on the west side?
4: Affirm.
0: Copy that. Do you have life care and fire staged in the area?
4: 377.
3: Gone.
4: You have life care and fire staged?
3: No, sorry, we'll call them now. Which side did you want them staged at?
4: West, that's fine.
3: Call.
4: Three to 198.
0: Go ahead.
4: LCSO also has a canine in route.
0: Copy that. I got investigative personnel responding to assist as well.

0: 143.
1: Go ahead.
0: I got the superintendent down here. She wants to rally with you over there. You want me to push her through?
1: I missed it. Who is that again?
0: I guess the superintendent.
1: Affirm. Have her come down.
0: Copy that.
1: Who's that middle one, Vic?
2: 267.
1: Can you push a little bit more south, just so we can keep Vic clear as well?
2: Yeah, I'll go to middle and 8.

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0: Life Care is on West and 5th. Where do you want them to stage?
1: At West and 5th.
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0: Yeah, 261 can head that way. 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Can you make sure you grab the Avadas as well?

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0: 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Can one of you head over to Jamie's Flea Market, 463 Telegraph Road, 222, standing by for a valid driver, not entering checkups.
1: 33 copies, I'll have that way for you.
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0: 317. Both units 10015 East River Road, Brady Animal Rescue, advising of an unruly customer, causing disturbance, threatening staff, still gathering 10015 East River Road. Okay.
1: Going to 217. I have a DL for the person's taking this vehicle.
0: Good.
1: Union Frank 065712. UF 065712.
0: Wesley Clark 31 out of Lorain Valley, clear NCIC.
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0: Can you place a call to RTA, please, for a bomb dog? We'll try and personal as well down here.

0: 35317, advising male is attempting to leave. They have all of his information. Left in an unknown direction. Caller did not see. Advised it was a red sedan.
1: I copy. I'll continue.
0: Good.
2: Sensing caps.

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1: You're loud and clear.
0: Copy that. If any agencies call in, command post is going to be west in Fit. I'll be assuming a roll incident commander right now, break.
1: Go ahead.
0: 143 is coordinating internal activities along with 333.
1: Copy.
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1: Good.
0: I'm at your gate.
1: Okay.
2: That handler's been advised over personal service, but they'll need an official call from you guys to RTA to start him this way because he's on shift.

0: 377. If you could note that daily, the DFR was able to clear northwest, south, and east sides, as well as the roof, for suspicious devices, none located.
1: Connor. 198.
0: Go ahead.
1: Just be advised, the LTSO K9 is also finally en route.
0: Copy that. If you do have contact with them, if they could go to the middle of the main entrance, that's where 143 is coordinating interior activities.
1: Copy.
2: I'll be out within a couple minutes.
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0: 35, I'm okay.
1: 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Clear Muni, in Ralph County, 1 male, starting 112-895.
2: 6257. Transit police just called back. They're saying that there was no dogs available.
0: That's okay. I'll see this on the way. Just thank you.
2: Copy.
3: Okay. 17, you can disrupt.
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0: Appreciate that.
1: Data New World, River Warren Speed, 38 to 25. I'm 33.
0: Hello.

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0: Show me clear with the report.
1: Yeah, okay.

0: done.
1: If you could just make a CAD entry that the exterior has been cleared and we're just standing by for the canine.
0: Kevin.

0: 44217, out of service resident.
1: Okay.
2: You have a Nevada with you?
1: Yeah, number two.
2: Copy. I'm going to have 182 replace you, and you can come down here when we get into the school.
1: Copy. 276 is here.
2: Copy.

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0: I updated my narrative on 33.
1: Okay. 360, turbo.
2: I'm fine. They're going to be workers. There's not too many places for them to go here. They're going to be moving here shortly. Their windows are down, their four ways are on. Does the caller want to speak with the deputy?
1: They did not advise.
2: Probably clear at this time.
1: Copy.

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1: John.
0: We'll make an entry now. Just be advised, we're keeping radio traffic to a minimum.
1: Copy.
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0: 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Just be advised, we're keeping radio traffic to a minimum.

0: 3.
1: Detroit. Do you know if RCA was sending personnel out this way?
0: Not clear. Negative. They were unavailable.
1: Copy. Thank you.

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0: I'm headed to 112 Quincy Street in the Lake Airfield, stock in order.

0: grave.
1: I'm going to get you a deputy to evacuate you or someone else, but can you start heading towards the speedy gas? I've got a female saying that she's coughing up blood and she was assaulted by another female.
2: Copy. 261-377. I'm close enough. Watch both our vehicles and I'll be there on foot.
1: Copy, thanks.

0: Can you describe the speedy guy? The suspect is a black female wearing a green jogging suit. She looks in a black Ford EcoSport. I've got an RP of 053, Zebra X-ray Nora.
1: Okay. And 217 for the log, I cannot find any information on that individual on the nose.
2: Okay, I feel. 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

0: 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And I got an RP.
1: Can you switch to 16?
0: 053, Zebra X-ray, Nora.
1: I copy. Can you switch to 16?

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1: You're loud and clear, thanks. Did you want me to read you back that RP?
0: LCJ with 1.
1: Allow me 1322 middle, valid clear.
2: Thank you.

0: 261, it looks like an Azari Johnson has been driving that car. I can send you her driver's license.
1: Copy, can you send it to 282? I don't have my cruiser with me.
0: No problem.
1: Thank you.

0: 353. I looked that name up, name DOB in Leeds, as well as just a name. I was unable to locate anything as well.
1: Yeah, 217, the residence of ours is no one here by that name. I'll be clear, no service.
0: Okay.
2: Update in the world, one citation, fire fleet, 30.
1: Served. It was attempted. That person doesn't live here. They don't even know where she is.
2: Alright. Maybe put the copy in the bin.
1: Office.
2: Copy. Thank you. I'll take care of it.

0: 333.
1: Good.
0: Do we have an additional available personnel that could come in and assist with the search?
1: Affirmative, south.
0: All right, send them in the main entrance. We just got the north end clear. We're at the Washington building right now.
1: Copy. How many do you need?
0: However many you can spare.
1: Four coming.
0: Perfect. Thank you.

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1: We're clearing the second floor, and then we're going to take the opposite staircase down to meet up with you.
0: Okay, I'm assembling a team now to handle the south side of this building, the two levels of the square portion where the classrooms are at.

OPN's 41294 Shedden Road, speak with Rebecca. She has a restraining order against her neighbor. Now I have recorded her property electronically for the restraining order. And has cameras pointed at several parts of her house and driveway. Wants to make a report, 41294 Shedden.

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0: 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We're going to clear temporarily. Yeah, the suspect vehicle's nearby. We're on two-man. I'm going to go try to catch up with it.
1: Copy.

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0: On another vehicle, middle on 15.
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0: 333 comes in. Reference that vehicle that fled from Lorraine. I believe it crashed, and a male by the name of Derek Burrick. Can you see if you can find any 15 information on him?
1: Plate expires next year.
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1: Oh,
2: 261.
1: Are you both still together?
2: A-firm.
1: Can I get you up to Naples at Educational Alternatives? I've got 17-year-old autistic Evan Brodsky. He's sprinting down Naples towards Antioch. Mom's in a black Envision. She can't get him in the car. He's wearing a neon pink shirt, blue shorts, black Nike socks, blue glasses. He is on file with us as well.
2: Hey, firm. Be advised, we're going to be riding two-man sail break.
1: Got it, go ahead.
2: Sabrina's supposed to be on her way right now. We were going to have to do an affidavit for her for assault. If there's anybody up there, do prep it for her to sign. Against a female that you sent the DL for.
1: I copy. Be advised, mom's advising that he's probably heading towards the college, towards the water.
3: I'm okay, you can hold checks.
4: Sorry, Sue, did you get an entry point?
5: It was all motion.
2: Clear. Is this complaint from Hilltop Circle?

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3: Copy.

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1: Broadway in front of Clearview, Henry Victor Frank 3462. Henry Victor Frank 3462.
0: From the northwest side by the tennis court.
2: Two and seven officers.
3: Okay.

0: Grazie, ciao.
1: Okay.
0: Yeah, okay.

261 is B5. He's currently in, trying to get inside the athletic building, doing athletics. Copy, Mom's currently on foot, trying to get through.

0: 51, 51.
1: Yeah.
0: Q1, the subject is Florida. I'm having trouble finding it, right? Looks like it's OLN. Is it Ocean 621?
2: 603-503-0000.
1: About a middle.
3: Yeah, but Alexander Jordan Ortiz showing out of Westgate Drive, showing out a Class E operator. Valid license, I believe. Make her with me a valid license. Units out on Shannon, check on.
4: We're fine.
3: Tammy?
5: He's trying to get in the men's locker room inside the athletic building.

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1: Copy that. What are you?
0: Copy 51 Chicago. Two 7 verbal. Copy.

17217. I'm clear from GLW and Route 25. Who's the other half of this?

0: 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We are with him right now.
1: Power.
2: Five, 6, 8, 51.
1: What's that?
2: Mike Clifford, 61.
1: Okay.
2: Clear, I'm 61, 43.

0: 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It's out on Shannon Road, check up.
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1: Yeah.

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1: We're okay, 7-7, we don't need any other units, it's just hard to hear.

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0: Can you revise? Regular breaker.
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0: 32. The only really in progress call we got is that disturbance over on Overland Road in apartment number 5.
1: Copy, in route from the college.
0: Copy, thanks. I don't have much on it. He just heard him yelling as he was walking by.

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0: Union 999062.
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0: Victor 794346.
1: The first one is James Hackney at that address on 2006 Mazda, expired 8/7 of this year. He's 36, valid clear.

0: 261, your second RP's also to him. It's showing on a Chevy Trax. It expires September this year.
1: Thank you.

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0: 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Break.
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1: 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Broadway and Cooper Foster.

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1: Okay.
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Yeah.

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0: 311, 269. I'm got an assault complaint at 225 Harlan. It's Elijah Bracy calling. He says it happened earlier today by a neighbor, Kylie Brossman. I just advised her, 215 is here for a Tina Ross and a Victor Ross.
1: We got me.

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0: 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It's got a dog leash to it, and the dog is underneath, possibly dead.
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0: 207, do I have anyone in the area capable in Durkee? Copy. We just have a report of construction. Crews have the road completely blocked on cable east of Durkee with no signage.
1: Copy. It's probably related to 17 fault. They're cutting the line.

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That juvenile was located and returned to his guardian. I'll be clear with the report.

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0: should be Mo's, the other half can be Aaron Gray, who's got that 19 alert, and he owns aggressive German Shepherds.
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0: 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Can you try calling, see if she's here?
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0: 377 units in the area of Leo and Infirmary. I've got a blue Toyota Highlander. She's being followed by a gray Chrysler. He's trying to run her off the road. She's in rush to the station.
1: I'll start heading to that first.
0: Copy.
1: Hey.
0: Copy. RV King, Adam Edward, 1833.

0: she's trying to get around to the station.
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0: She's saying she's on Leo heading towards downtown.

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0: 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You.
2: So I'm getting a brand new pool. The road's going to be clear here in a moment. 33.
1: She's saying that he's trying to run her off the road still. She's passing West River. Caller's Tara Anson.

0: on the infirmary. Are you advised?
1: She's trying. Oh, she's saying she's on 3rd Street. He just turned off on West Ave.
2: Yeah, 337 has the train on 43 from east. Russian west.
1: 337, she can see you.
2: Yeah, if the car stops on 4th.

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1: Copy. Copy.
2: 337.
3: Done.
2: Do you have Tara stopped? Or is it the other car?
0: I don't have the complainant with me, I don't think.
2: Copy.
1: I'm putting you before she disconnected. She said she was pulling off behind 337. She's in a Toyota Highlander.

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1: Go ahead.
0: King Adam Edward 1331.
1: To Devontae Gray off of Bell on a 2014 Chrysler. Expires 10/25 of this year. He's 33, valid clear, showing on probation.
0: Copy, thank you.
2: I'm out on with the complaint, looks like.
1: Copy.
3: 222, right?
4: New Russia, Ethan Annis with John X-Ray William, 2597. JXW, 2597. It's a red Ford F-150.
3: Copy.
2: King X-Ray Robert, 6868. No, sorry, 6868. I don't need a back.
1: Copy.

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1: John Union David 8723.
0: Roger Johnson, Arno 3 Chevy 10 in color, Ferris next year. He's 49. Valen clear.
1: Copy. You show us out at 442 now.
0: Copy.
2: The owner is the operator.
3: Copy.

0: 222-217, I'll be clear at CAD, I'll do this.
1: Copy.
2: You can clear me as advised for now, in the conversation based on follow-up.
3: Copy.
4: Southern Paleo, very clear.
3: Copy.

0: tongue.
1: Yeah, you got to say it. We'll be clear.
0: Yeah, call me.
1: Yeah. 351, then.
2: King William George 4014. King William George 4014. The parking lot of B Roadway.

0: Yes, sir.
1: Jump to a motorcycle, south on west.
0: Calling.
1: T67 Lake Lester.
0: Coming.

0: problem.
1: Footsteps, heartbeat. Nora, Union Adams, 66.
0: This is Mara Smith on a 2000 Harley Davidson, black and color, where the call is. He's 27 off of Olive Street. He's on clear.

0: 317-342.
1: Hello?
0: I have a Marla Brennan on 19 for you.
1: Send a number to the MDTO bar, Ashley.
0: Ashley.

0: 267-188.
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0: 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All I've got is just kids selling candy bars, and they're being pushy about it.

0: 367.
1: Go ahead.
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1: Got it.
0: 166, we'll take that for 188.
2: Tell me why you can deserve.
0: Thank you.

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0: All units be clear. Misdemeanor summons 221.
1: Copy.

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1: Comfortable.
0: The disturbance at 121 Chestnut. This is a duplex, but they're going to be downstairs. It's a Nanny Lee and a Bethany. They're just yelling at each other, saying they're going to kill each other. Caller's a friend, and he's standing by outside us over Mercedes.
1: We got you.
2: 182's back in Rockdale.
0: Copy.

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1: Go ahead.
0: I was flagged down by Shatika Tucker. 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
1: Copy, go ahead.
0: I'll be out at 1014 Melvin with an RP.
1: Copy. 188, go ahead with your RP.
0: King Young Henry, 1607.
1: Copy. 182, are you able to back?
2: Yeah, I'll be there in a second.
3: Kilo 7, 314, 342.
1: Oh.
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1: Your RPs to my heckler at that address on a 2020 GMC expiration 27. She's 23 valid clear.
0: Copy.
2: 182's out.
1: Copy.

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1: Gun.
0: Union 997421.
2: 189377.
1: Gun.
2: Female advised that a white female, white pants, yellow shirt, had cut her arm pretty bad, started walking west on Broad. I'm going to try to locate.
1: Copy. 22.
0: Yes.
1: ERP Columbus Wilson the third. Otto Lorena, 22, means on his expired 8-6 this year. He's 29. Valid clear. Does have TPO again, San Francisco parties, Tanisha Green.
0: Copy, thank you.
3: 184 to 189.
2: Yes.
3: She just walked past it, she found my cabin though. I was trying to catch her, wouldn't stop her.
2: Copy.

0: gun.
1: 286-907-836.
0: Go ahead.
2: Going out, my right.
0: Go ahead.
2: Nevaeh King, 17 years old.

0: 184-377. I'll be out with the female 189 is looking for at Lake Avon Partners.
1: Copy. 188.
0: Go ahead.
1: Nevada King out of Lorraine, 217, not valid.
0: Copy.
1: 337. Yeah. Here's your with Annalie Cheatham out of Lorraine, 237, valid clear. Work.
2: Copy.

0: She said that.
1: Stephanie.
2: Yeah, well,
1: I'm sorry, girl. Tom Edward Lincoln, King Adam, Mary King.
0: No.
1: 61393.
3: 184377. Can you roll a life care to our location, please?

0: K377.
1: Run.
0: Those juveniles are UTL. We'll be clear.
1: Copy.
2: One, two, three, seven.
3: 1893 37. Public service.
4: Stand by one.
5: She's
4: we're
5: lying.
4: Trying to get the story.
1: 28 0 traffic.
2: Yeah, I'm clear.
1: Copy.
0: Do that on Dallas.
1: Calling.

just received a call from an individual saying that two people just came running out of the building of Casa Verde. Do not provide any further description. State of the alarm is still going off.

0: Traffic 337.
1: Did
0: she make any suicidal ideations or threaten to take any pills? Since her partner over here is saying she took pills and then spit them out.
2: Affirm, she said that.
1: Yeah, there are.

0: 337-377, coming up like there on Chestnut.
1: Just confirming, is this a second?
0: A firm separate.
1: Copy.
0: Female thinks he took pills but then spit them out. Also psyche though.
1: Copy.

0: 7-7.
1: Tell him.
0: Clear report, I have evidence with this. You can show me out on Barbara again.
1: Copy, I think she's giving me the wrong address for Barbara. I think she's probably at 1113, but I've confirmed with her.

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0: 98 to myself. We'll be en route to 5372 Birch Street. Is she still refusing to do anything?
2: Hey, firm.

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2: Suspicious. 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Say that he was asked to leave several times before he actually walked away. He's still in the neighborhood. Just requesting the area check. They're not requesting to speak to a deputy.
0: Copy.

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0: So you're going to be from a Kokosing Connex construction trailer, right? 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
1: Copy.

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1: Can you run a female Diaz and see if she has any 2005 Toyota Camrys under her?
0: I've run somebody.

0: 562-110.
1: Okay.
0: Spoke to Adam. He is doing okay. There is a little arguments between family members, and that's the issue. He needs to be clear.
1: Okay.